0: Chris Brown, Bryson Tiller kicking off the countdown. It depends. Yeah, that's song number 8 right here on 93.2 The Beat. I'm DJ Wizkid. Going to find out who got the top spot before we kick off this Labor Day weekend. This is the last countdown for the week. Now, coming up next, I will tell you what tickets, some last minute tickets I got to give away. But first,
1: number 7.
0: Keeping this thing moving to J. Cole. Here is Legacy.

0: Tyler checking in right there. Is it love? Yeah, that's song number four tonight for the top 8 at 8 right here on 93 Point of the Beat. Don't forget, if you're just joining in, after this countdown, we're sending you to Monster Jam, some last minute tickets.
1: Number three.
0: But we keeping it moving with this Thames. Here's what you need.

0: 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But here's what you got to do. Click that red mic button and talk back. Say, Wiz, I want to go to Monster Jam, and we're looking for a last-minute winner. Hit me up. Good luck.
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I don't know how to dance but can lean and make the ghetto women put their hands on their knees. Make the ghetto women put their hands on their knees. 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

0: Some throwback Fugees right here on 93.2 The Beat, man. You're Shirley WizKid. Got your radio on lock on the late night. But at midnight, we're getting ready for new music Friday. Now, it's a little light. You know, midnight, it's Beyonce's birthday. It's also 904 day. It's my anniversary. It's a lot going on with that date right there, man. Definitely represent the Jacksonville Duval leaning you. But tomorrow, it's all about the Beehives, too, because Beyonce's album, B-Day, is celebrating its 20th anniversary. So she's releasing this album as a deluxe version with new tracks. There's going to be 6 new and unreleased songs. So this is going to bring that track list up to 27 songs. So midnight, we'll be able to check that out. But all day long tomorrow, right here on your radio, in your free iHeartRadio app, we are going to be playing some of those throwbacks, man. You know what I mean? Some feel-good music on a Friday. Why not?
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Me nothing. I got Kanye West, who, by the way, is on tour right now in his hometown doing a homecoming show in Chicago. That's going to be a vibe. We'll play his throwback coming up next on 93 Pointer to Beat. First is Mariah Scientist. Sometimes

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1: Welcome, Billboard. That's Cardi B, man. It's 93.3 to beat. I'm DJ Wizkid. Coming up next, though, we're going to turn it up a little bit more. This is my favorite part. I get to rock out a little harder. About to kick off the weekend a little early, too, man. Labor Day weekend, your 904 day. I'm going live in the mix. It's the Wizkid Show. So if you got a song you want to hear, shout it out. I'm on Instagram, at DJ WIZKIDD. Tap in with me there. Got to pick up my bro Kool-Aid, man. Triangle Offense is in full effect. Kool-Aid is going to set it off as well right after me at DJ Kool-Aid 904. Got to take a minute real quick and big up all of them September Virgos. If you're celebrating your birthday today, tomorrow, or this Labor Day weekend, we definitely going to ride for you a little harder. Shout out to the Virgos.
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We just have some fun with it, baby. You know what I mean? It's the WizKid show right now. Shout it out at DJ WIZKIDD, and I got you. All right, let me keep it moving.

Make your word when you say it be the business. No cap, God am a witness. Success feel better independent. 9-11 at the valley at a limit. Big Master P vibe, no limit. 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

0: Track hard with the kick, snatch off from the snatch off. 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
0: Yeah, cut open KTV, that door wide open. 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

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And get this, registration is just $15. 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

Yeah, we still rocking out on late night. It's 93 points to beat. DJ this kid. I got Drake and Travis Scott coming up with a trade. I'll do Chris Brown. He's gonna hit you with that strip. Him and Kevin McCall. But first, it's J. Cole with Legacy.

friend. Ooh. Like your friend do. Yeah, yeah, it's 93 Points of the Beat, man. We getting ready for that Labor Day weekend. 3-day weekend. Plus, we're going to have a lot of DJs checking in for our mixed party. I'll tell you all about it, all right? In the meantime, I got Kanye West coming up, some Mariah Sciences, and that new Hurricane Wisdom after this.

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0: Yeah, yeah, it's 93.3 to the beat, man. I'm DJ Wizkid. About to get up out of here. Before I do, I got Future on the way, that California Girls. And I do want to put you on game, man. We're getting ready for that three-day Labor Day weekend. We'll have a lot of DJs checking in for that Labor Day weekend holiday mixtape. 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No matter where it is you are, all right? It's also 904 day tomorrow, so definitely throw on some Jag stuff, some Jumbo Shrimp stuff, some, if you're a throwback, some Sun stuff. Throw on, you know, it's also College Colors Day, so throw on your UNF gear. You know what I mean? You could throw on your EWU gear, your JU gear. We representing, though, for the city, and that's what it is all about tomorrow.
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0: I got more hip-hop and R&B coming at you right here on the BEA to the T, Doctor on the People's Choice, doing what I do. And, of course, don't forget, man, make sure you pop out tonight, man. It's going down. The day party is going down. Good Fridays at the Kaffa Chop House downtown, man, for my adults. 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It's at the Kaffa Chop House downtown. Today kicks off at 5, man. Good Friday's the Labor Day special holiday edition day party. And, of course, tomorrow on Saturday, we got Cuba Libre, the Labor Day Step-A-Thon at Cuba Libre from 1 to 7 p.m. So all my steppers and line dancers, man, that's for you. Plenty of room to dance. It's going to be a great time. And then Sunday, of course, you already know what's going down, Adult Skate Sundays. And then we're going to wrap up the weekend, Martini Monday, Labor Day, and Martini Monday at Babylon. We got That's Pressure Live, yours truly, DJ Dr. Doom, or it's going to be off the chain. Now, remember, if you need information on all these events going on for the weekend, go to my Instagram right now at DJ Dr. Doom DDP or Facebook at DJ Dr. Doom to get more details, all right? But up next, more hip-hop and R&B right on the beat. Keep it locked.
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11: 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Two massive title fights headline the card, including slap fighting legend Wolverine. Also,

Well, hip hop and R&B coming at you right here on this Friday. Welcome to Labor Day weekend. Don't forget we're mixing and scratching all weekend long with the awesome mix party right here on the beat. I got music on the way from Summer Walker this hour. I got some Mariah the Signs and Kelly Uchis on the way with Is It a Crime. And right now, let's get back to it. My man Chris Breezy, he is obvious on the beat.

All right, y'all, more hip hop and R&B coming at you right here on the beat. I got Zeddy Will and YK Nisha on the way with There It Is This Hour and more of your favorite music. But we keep jam popping for you right here on this Labor Day Friday. It's my girl Mirada Sinus and Kelly Uchis with Is It a Crime on the beat.

0: 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This is Drizzy Drake.
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More hip hop and R&B coming at you right here on this Friday, baby. Welcome to the weekend. Happy Labor Day weekend to you and yours on the beat. I got Marauder Sinus on the way with Bernie Blue. I got some Big Glow on the way with TGIF this hour and more of your favorites like this one. It's a new one from my man Key Glock. It's called Face Down on the beat.

0: Dr. Little People Show is kicking it with you right here on the BEA to the T. You already know I got more of your favorite music on deck. Hey, but listen, Duval, listen, you already know this weekend is going down. Oh, yeah. Tomorrow and Sunday, Monster Jam is at the ViStar Arena. 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So good luck to you. Up next, hey, I got more hip-hop and R&B.
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Let's just hold it down for you right here on the BEA to the T. I got Migos on the way, a little throwback with T-shirt, and I got some Kalani coming for you with Folded this hour as well. But Doctor on the People's Choice, keeping the jam popping for you on this Friday. Don't forget today, man, make sure you come on and join us, man, right there at Calvert Chop House downtown. Listen, it's the most exclusive day party in the city. Good Friday's the Labor Day Day Party Edition. Yours truly on the ones and twos kicks off at 5 p.m. Go to my Instagram for details at DJ Dr. Doom DDP. And don't forget this Monday night, Labor Day Monday, Martini Monday is going down to Babylon with That's Pressure Live. Yours truly, all right? Go to my Instagram for more details right now at DJ Dr. Doom DDP. Here's Leon Thomas with Much.

weekend, Labor Day weekend. Remember, we're mixing and scratching all weekend with our All-Star Mix Party on the beat. All your favorite DJs cutting up right here on the beat. Now listen though, don't forget today, all right, make sure it's going down, man, from 5 to 10. Good Fridays, the Labor Day Day Party edition. The most exclusive day party in the city with DDP Promotions, man. It's going down at Calford Chop House downtown. Now, if you need more information, go to my Instagram at DJ.DoomDDP right now. All right, it's going down. I definitely want to see your face in the place today for my grown and sexy in the city. You heard me? Right now, his new music on the beat, Kalani, is 40.

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Then this Sunday is going down, Martini Monday, the 26th annual Labor Day celebration with yours truly. All right, go to my Instagram for more details on all these events for the weekend. I definitely want to see your face in the place. Here's a new one from Queen B. It's called Morning Dew, and I'm gone.

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1: 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What's up? 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Sometimes I

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It's Ariel right here on 93.3 The Beat Jams. 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Yeah, that is OHELLEYEA.

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1: Key Glock Face Down's gonna keep that music rolling for our Friday morning playlist. What's up? It's Ariel looking for my fellow perfume girls. DMX Estate is re-releasing a fragrance that got released in December of 2020 called Isadore Luxury. I didn't know that there was ever a signature scent, but now that I know it, $150 is the price point, which is pretty typical for a luxury perfume that is not a designer perfume. Isadore Luxury is the website you can go get it from, and I think that's also the name of the perfume. The scents are melon, pineapple leaf, pink pepper before settling into lavender and geranium. Listen, pink pepper is one of my favorite scents, one of my favorite notes to have in a perfume. I like a good spicy but sweet fragrance.
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What's up, it's Ariel with you on this Friday. Are you a Virgo that shares a birthday with the Beyonce? Who else shares a birthday with Beyonce? We'll talk in two more songs that include

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0: Represent hip-hop and R&B, 93.3 Jams. Summer Walker still headed your way on our Friday morning playlist. What's up? It's Ariel. Let's talk about birthdays for this Friday, September 4th. You already know Beyonce, Giselle Knowles Carter celebrating a birthday today. But also, the funniest Wayans brother, because we all know the funniest Wayans is Kim Wayans, but the funniest Wayans brother, Damon, 66 years old today. Beyonce is 45, by the way. Who else? Candy Alexander. Listen, you already know who I'm talking about. Ms. Mama's bad. Also played, what's her name, Mama, in Scandal? Olivia Pope. I mean, read for filth. 69 years old today. Happy birthday to you, too. Celebrating a birthday on this Friday.
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What's up, it's Ariel with you on this Friday morning as we slide into the birthday girls morning too. Still got Tim's and Mary J headed your way, plus Lil' Kim. She's bringing the orchestra back hardcore. We'll talk more about that straight ahead.

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And get this, registration is just $15. 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
1: 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Still got Drake and Dave headed your way, plus your final day to win your way to the iHeartRadio Music Festival. We'll talk more next. 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
1: You know, we walk around the world, stepping out, giving a damn by where our feet land at. Yeah. 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Yeah, 21. 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
1: Isaiah Rashad still headed your way on our Friday morning playlist. What's up? It's Ariel. Let's talk DMX. I didn't know that he dropped a perfume in December of 2020, but then again, we were in a pandemic. I didn't know a lot of stuff that was not COVID related.

0: This is still a proposal, but if it is finalized, it would take effect on May of 2027. Mm. So
1: that's crazy.
0: Yes. Yeah. I know. Very, very crazy.
1: And for people that's wondering, I just wanted to say one thing. Those grants help with enrollment. So the reason they give these grants, because I know people would say the first thing I thought, well, why would they give grants to private schools when they have public schools? But they were saying that the private grants helps overcrowding in public classrooms. Also, yes. It helps low and middle income families afford tuition when they can't afford it, when they're trying to do it. And a lot of the schools are closing. So the closest schools a lot of times are private schools. So that's why the government gives those grants.
0: Yeah, exactly. And so now, you know, they're just basically saying a lot of that, too, will depend on, it could depend on your race. Right. All right, y'all. Well, coming up at 7, there are some things that you may think is harmless, but your partner might disagree. We're going to talk about 5 things that people say cross the line in a relationship. We'll talk about that in the next hour.
2: Hey, what's that damn beeping noise? I keep hearing some beeping noise.
3: Yo, please relax. Just thank you, Mimi.
1: She ain't put the battery in her alarm. You know how you got the carbon monoxide alarm?
2: That ain't no smoke detector. I know what a smoke detector sound like.
3: Nah. Nigga, what? Hey, yo, nah, ain't no smoke detector dead over here.
2: What is it?
3: Continue. It's okay.
2: No, it's not. It's driving me crazy.
1: We want to know what it is.
3: Oh, I said it in the group chat.
2: Oh, I didn't know you was that.
3: No, it's not for the air, yo. Like, look down and read.
1: Get it off your chest. 800-585-1051.
2: I got Molly working on the oven.
1: what the hell? Oh, my gosh. Get it off your chest. Call us up right now. Molly got to work on her birthday again. It's That's Breakfast crazy. Club. Good morning.
4: The Breakfast Club.
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10: Good morning, Jacksonville. We have a shoulder blocked already this morning in St. Johns County. That's I-95 northbound, just after State Road 16. Other than that, we have a couple areas affected by some road construction. 103rd Street, both eastbound and westbound from Samaritan Way to Schindler Drive. Atlantic Boulevard, both eastbound and westbound at Pottsburg Creek Bridge. We got some bridge maintenance operations going on out there. See traffic troubles? Call the traffic tip line 866-798-8477. From the Traffic Center, I'm Tanya Cummings.
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8: LSU and the Southeastern Conference are headed for a showdown. A Louisiana judge granting an injunction allowing two players cut from NFL rosters to join LSU. The SEC suing to try to prevent it. On the field in college football, action last night included UMass ending a 16-game losing skid by upsetting Rutgers. NFL news, the Arizona Cardinals and receiver Michael Wilson agreeing on a three-year extension worth $75 million. I'm Matt McCoy.
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feeling myself. 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

0: of the bridge that has the right lane blocked. I-95 northbound just after State Route 16. We have a car off to the shoulder on your east beltway. I-295 southbound between Southside Connector and St. John's Bluff Road. We're seeing some brake lights. See traffic troubles? Call the traffic tip line 866-798-8477 from your traffic center. I'm Tanya Cummings.
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26: 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I'm telling.
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30: Hello, who's this?
31: Hamu.
30: Hey, good morning, Mama. Get it off your chest.
31: Good morning. Hey, y'all. Good morning, everybody. Good morning, Charlamagne. Myrtle Beach, born and raised, South Carolina.
30: 843, what's happening?
31: Yes. I just wanted to give Jess an update. I called a couple of weeks ago about going to California and where to smoke and all of that. Do you remember that call?
32: Oh, yeah. And I told you.
31: So we got out there. We went to Snoop's dispensary, and the prices are very good out there. I gotta give Snoop a shout out. Those prices are very good. We did smoke. We smoked on Venice Beach, and we smoked outside the hotel. But we didn't get nobody bothered us. Everybody was cool.
32: Yep.
31: And okay. It wasn't as bad as I thought it was going to be.
32: How was the Cali weed?
31: It was good.
32: Best weed you ever had in your life?
31: It was good. Mm-hmm. Well, we got pre-rolls to keep, but it was okay. I think North Carolina is better.
32: Mm. I ain't never had no weed in North Carolina.
31: You need to. You ever come here again?
32: Yeah. I ain't know it was legal down there.
30: I ain't never had no weed in North Carolina either. What the hell are you talking about? North Carolina weed ain't legal in North Carolina.
32: Yeah, that's what I'm like. I don't know.
31: You got to know the right people. But yeah, it's good.
30: Get y'all locked up. I can get drugs anywhere, but you make it sound like y'all got dispensaries and stuff in North Carolina.
32: Right.
31: We don't, but we got something out here. Y'all got to try it. Okay. But if you ever in North Carolina, are you having any shows in Greensboro?
32: I just was in Greensboro earlier this year, but I'll be back next year. I come there every year, so, yeah.
31: Okay, yeah.
32: Yeah, but I will be
31: in... And Charlamagne, Okay.
32: We'll be in Charleston. No, no, no. Go ahead. That's South Carolina. Never mind. That's not even near you.
31: And Charlamagne, I just want to tell you, I like everything you're doing for us and down in South Carolina. I live in North Carolina, but I am born and raised in South Carolina. Everything you do to South Carolina is appreciated. And the way you shout us out, we appreciate that, too.
30: It's all I know. It's all I know is home.
31: Yeah.
0: Thank you, Mama.
31: Yes. You're welcome.
0: You have a good weekend. Get it off your chest. 800-585-1051. If you need to vent, you can hit us up. Now we got the latest with Lauren coming up. Is Lauren there?
1: Yes, I'm here. Good morning,
0: what's up,
1: Envy. Oh, I'm here. You didn't make it to the concert, but I made it to work.
0: I made it to work.
1: I was dependent on you,
0: Envy.
1: I was dependent on you to make it to that concert.
30: Well, yeah. You don't got no sources that was there?
1: I do, but it's different with Envy there because I could be like, look at this, grab this. What about this? What's happening right now? It's
0: nah,
1: okay.
0: Well, you remember, I'm in Chicago. The whole Chicago station's here. They all wait. I could bring somebody in right now and give you all the details behind the scenes.
1: Okay. I'll call you.
0: All right. Say no more.
1: But yeah, we're going to talk about Kanye. We're talking about the trifecta this morning. Beyonce, she gave us some gifts on her birthday. The conversation about Jay-Z never stopped, so we're going to get into that. Colin Kaepernick entered the chat. And Kanye in Chicago. We're going to get into it.
0: And did Jay perform in London yesterday? I should be asking you.
30: That's tonight.
0: Did Jay perform in London yesterday?
30: Tonight and tomorrow.
1: Okay.
0: Tonight and tomorrow. Okay. Are you going?
1: Me?
30: No,
1: or
30: going.
1: Charlamagne?
32: Hey, yo.
0: I didn't know if he was required to go as staff. I didn't know.
1: Yeah,
0: I was asking.
1: His badge works overseas, he's just relaxing.
30: I mean, yeah. I mean, I could have went, but, you know, I got a family.
32: You're trying to get home, too.
30: I want to enjoy Labor Day weekend, so, you know, it's not mandatory for Rock Nation employees to be there.
0: I thought all staff had to go. Okay,
30: no,
0: I
30: was not all staff. Not all staff.
0: All right. All right, we got the latest coming up when we come back. It's The Breakfast Club. Good morning.
2: The Breakfast Club.
3: Football is officially going down under. 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The Los Angeles Rams versus the San Francisco 49ers live on Netflix. 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

0: it's all for. His Instagram is _Jesus, HAYSUSE. Shout out to Yonkers.
1: Now, how did you find him?
0: So, actually, Nala Simone had an event a couple years ago called Certified Vibe, and it was a beat battle, and he played some fire beats, and I was like, you know what, I'm tapping with this guy.
1: Okay.
0: Gonna find out, he sings very well.
1: All right, well, there you go. And again, if anybody wants to submit music for our new Music Friday up-and-coming artists, where do they send it?
0: Yeah, hit me on Instagram at @NickSealHQ. I used to do my email, but now that inbox is full. So,
1: Why don't you clear it out, bro?
0: It's forever.
1: All right. Well, Schumann, who do you want to shine a light on?
2: I just want to shine a light on my wife, Gabrielle Salinas. I appreciate everything she does every day for the family, for the kids. And I'm just thankful. Just want to shine a light on her.
1: Shout out to Gabrielle. How long y'all been married?
2: Just a year.
1: Okay. Well, shout out to her and shout out to you for appreciating your wife. And I'm wishing you eternity together.
2: Thank you so much.
1: All right. Take care.
2: All right. Y'all have a blessed day.
1: You too. All right. Well, that was Shine a Light, 800-292-5150. Love the positivity. Love the new Music Friday, Shine a Light. And when we come back, don't forget, we got Tell Us a Secret on the way. Plus, Chance the Rapper is going to be joining us later today as well. He's in the middle of his coloring book tour. It's Way Up.
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11: It's 9:04 day here in Jacksonville. And in classic Jacksonville fashion, around Labor Day, we're expecting afternoon showers and thunderstorms. In fact, weather in that alert for scattered and numerous showers are going to be setting up primarily along the I-95 corridor. They're marching their way inland as we go ahead through this afternoon and into the evening. So one of those days you really want to have that umbrella ready and just make sure you slow down on the roadways through this evening. Saturday will definitely be the pick day of the weekend if you have plans to get out and about, because by

0: Sunday and the Monday, more scattered to numerous showers are moving back into the forecast. With the most accurate outlook, I'm First Coast News meteorologist Robert Spetta.
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2: It's 904 day here in Jacksonville, and in classic Jacksonville fashion, around Labor Day, we're expecting afternoon showers and thunderstorms. In fact, the weather impact alert for scattered and numerous showers are going to be setting up primarily along the I-95 corridor, but marching their way inland as we go ahead through this afternoon and into the evening. So one of those days you really want to have that umbrella ready and just make sure you slow down on the roadways through this evening. Saturday will definitely be the pick day of the weekend if you have plans to get out and about, because by Sunday and the Monday, more scattered to numerous showers are moving back into the forecast. With the most accurate outlook, I'm First Coast News meteorologist Robert Spetta.
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1: It's 9:04 day here in Jacksonville, and in classic Jacksonville fashion, around Labor Day, we're expecting afternoon showers and thunderstorms. In fact, the weather impact alerts for scattered and numerous showers that are going to be setting up primarily along the I-95 corridor that marching their way inland as we go ahead through this afternoon and into the evening. So one of those days you really want to have that umbrella ready and just make sure you slow down on the roadways through this evening. Saturday will definitely be the pick day of the weekend if you have plans to get out and about, because by Sunday and the Monday, more scattered to numerous showers are moving back into the forecast. With the most accurate outlook, I'm First Coast News meteorologist Robert Spetta.
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6: It's 9:04 day here in Jacksonville. And in classic Jacksonville fashion, around Labor Day, we're expecting afternoon showers and thunderstorms. In fact, the weather impact alerts were scattered to numerous showers that are going to be setting up primarily along the I-95 corridor that marching their way inland as we go ahead through this afternoon and into the evening. So one of those days you really want to have that umbrella ready and just make sure you slow down on the roadways through this evening. Saturday will definitely be the pick day of the weekend if you have plans to get out and about, because by Sunday and the Monday, more scattered to numerous showers are moving back into the forecast. With the most accurate outlook, I'm First Coast News meteorologist Robert Spetta.
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Virgos, shout out to Shaka. Happy birthday, baby. And you know what, man? Just all the Virgos out there. I don't care what they say about you. Y'all are good people, too. Hey, man, don't forget, you still got a chance to win your way into Halloween Horror Nights. Today is the last and final day that I'm doing Halloween Horror Night tickets, so keep listening for your chance to cap those tickets because I got enough for the rest of the day that I'm on the radio. So if you're trying to go to Halloween Horror Nights, man, it is definitely going to be something special for you today. And you know what else is special? It's 904 Day. And in honor of 904 Day, I'm bringing somebody on the radio today who represents what Duval is. Yep. 3 o'clock, we're live with Little Duval.

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Hey, man, first and foremost, man, I am so excited that I got to experience Halloween Horror Nights. And it just kicked off last Friday, the 28th, and is going on until November 1st. So if you would like to go to Halloween Horror Nights, here is your chance. All you got to do is call me on the phone line, 904-696-2328, and say the phrase that pays. That's it, man. You know that, then you know you can go to Halloween Horror Nights in Orlando. Good luck.

93.3 to B-Man T-Boy right here inside your radio. Don't forget, I got the latest and news you need to know coming up in less than 7 minutes. Plus, don't forget, it is Beyonce's 45th birthday. So every hour on the hour coming up at 3 o'clock, we got another premiere of her 20th anniversary of B-Day.

0: T-Roy here with the latest on news you need to know for Friday, September the 4th. Did you know today is National Lazy Mom Day? National College Colors Day? Yeah, show your school pride. Go Gators. And Macadamia Nut Day. And happy 45th birthday to Beyonce. All right, let's get into it. The latest in news you need to know. The Soul Train Awards revived after 3 years pause and set to return this November on Friday, November the 27th after a three-year hiatus with a simulcast on CBS, BET Her, VH1, MTV2, and also Spotify and Toyota are the exclusive partners for the event, which will be taped in Chicago where the original Soul Train series began. Details on the hosts, nominees, performers, and honorees for the 2026 ceremony are yet to be announced. And the Lil Durk trial has been a major headline for the past 2 weeks, with Durk facing life in prison for murder for higher charges related to the death of Lil Pab. Testimonies have linked Durk to the alleged hit on Quando Rondo. The jury is expected to begin deliberations on Tuesday. And Sean Diddy Combs' projected prison release date has been changed to February the 5th, 2028, bringing him closer to freedom by 15 days. And Kanye West's hit song Stronger has been recognized as one of the greatest songs ever made, earning a spot on Rolling Stone's list of 500 greatest songs of all time. And Drake is set to make a big announcement on September the 15th at 9 p.m. through a YouTube live stream. The announcement has sparked speculations among fans, with some predicting a new album drop while others anticipating a tour announcement. And congratulations to Cardi B. She made history by earning her fourth Diamond Single certification with her hit song WAP, the collaboration with Megan Thee Stallion. The achievement surpassed Nicki Minaj's record and solidifies Cardi B as the female rapper with the most diamond certified songs. Hey, listen, for the latest in news you need to know, click the link on my bio on Instagram at IAMTEEROY 2.0.
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0: Representing hip hop and R&B flavor, and a great way to represent the 904. Hey man, I'm gonna take y'all on a journey. I haven't been yet, and I hope to go soon and pull up to Camp Duval. Little Duval is in the building. Nod Ross is in the building. What up, man?
1: You know what it is, Camp Duval, the movie.
2: Come on.
1: Yeah, that's what it's all about. We got we took the Camp Duval, and everybody got scared. We said, you know what? I should make a movie about it. Horror movie.
0: There you go.
1: Starring my peoples.
0: There you go. Now tell me what people will expect when they watch this movie, bro.
1: You can expect to have a good time, enjoy it. It's going to be funny, and it's going to be, you might be scared. You might be like, oh, a couple times.
0: Mm-hmm. Yeah. And why is it Camp Duval ain't nobody dying today?
1: Because, you know, at the end of the day, you know, it's all scary movies, black people die. Mm-hmm. This one, I'm proving that ain't nobody dying. I had to prove to my peoples that came over to Camp Duval, you're not going to die. And they almost died, and that's what the movie's about.
0: What made you bring in all everybody you got? You got a cast, man. You got Jay Ski, you got Erica, you got T-Mone. You got all these people who are coming in. Nah, Ross is in it.
1: Come on, man. I took a page from, like, Adam Sandler, you know, people like that, or people like the Wayans brothers. Like, put your people on. So that's what I did. Once you get on, you put everybody else on. So I felt, and they entertaining and funny as hell, so why not put them on? So that's what I did. That's what I did with this movie. That's what I plan on doing with all my movies. I'm taking the Tyler Perry route.
0: Why not? And Nod,
1: the other stuff.
0: Nod is funny. So, Nod, yeah. How you feel about being in the movie, man?
2: Man, I'm excited, man. I'm just ready. I'm ready, man.
1: Tell me your character, man. Tell me what's what.
2: Oh, my character, Holden. I'm the property caretaker, so I'm the one running things around the property, making sure they're keeping the property together like it should be.
0: Yeah. Now, what did you learn about this property when you first went there? Because it's big.
2: No, what he just said, basically, that shit is a horror when you go out there.
1: Like,
2: in the movie, the sunset. Yeah, when the lights cut down, you don't want to be walking out there by yourself.
1: Yeah, why you gonna go down and get real?
0: What kind of animals you got out there so far?
2: Everything.
0: Have you seen?
1: Everything. We got ghosts, goblins, everything. That's what I'm saying. In the daytime, Camp Duval is beautiful.
0: Yeah.
1: It's a beautiful place. But when the sun go down, all hell break loose.
0: Listen, I need you to log on to campduval.com for you to get your ticket right now, September the 10th. It's going down at Tinseltown. 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It's happening next Thursday on the 10th. So if you want to be there, this is your chance to get those tickets. I got more with Little Duval. I got more with Nod Ross. And shout out to Little Hand all in the building. It's 904 day. On the beat.
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If we're going to celebrate the 904, I'm going to do it with Little Duval. 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

0: T-Roy, Nod Ross, Little Duval, Little Hen are all in the building, and we talking about Camp Duval the movie. Ain't nobody dying today. Now listen, what's going to be a twist in this movie?
1: We can't give too much of it away, man. You just got to come out and watch it. And before y'all come and watch it, I'm going to let you know right now, this ain't nothing you're going to be overthinking.
0: Mm-hmm.
1: It's just something to entertain and have a good time, and we're going to keep pumping out more. You know, if you can stand to watch any of the Tyler Perry movies, you can definitely love my movie.
0: Now, Nod, tell me a little bit more about your character. You just basically the groundskeeper.
2: Yeah, I'm just basically making sure, like I said, everything going running smooth around there and make sure Duval and his homeboys ain't messing up my property.
1: Your property?
2: Yeah, my property.
1: He talking about his property. But watch the movie, you know what I'm saying? We're going to be doing a showing right here in Jacksonville.
0: Yeah.
1: Tell them the date, Nod.
2: Oh, September 10th, man, right at Tinseltown.
0: Right down the street.
2: Yep.
1: You know what I'm saying? Like, I'm bringing this show. I'm doing a different way, like, I'm taking it to the next world. Y'all probably ain't seen nobody do it now, but pretty soon you're going to see everybody doing it. I'm going to be taking my movies on tour. So I'm going to go to each city, and I'm gonna come and show the movie with me, and we're going to sit and have a powwow and laugh and have a good time in all these cities. And that's how we're going to be in AMC theaters all over the country. But the first leg of it, I'm going out myself. We're going to be hands-on. We're going to see the people, and we're going to sit there and have a good time and vibe and watch my movie together.
0: So if you want to get tickets, you still can. You can go right to Tinseltown or go log on to Eventbrite.com, right?
1: Yeah, definitely. You can go
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9: Number.

Adventure Halloween Horror Nights 4 and 4. That means today you got a chance to win your my last and final pair of tickets to Halloween Horror Nights. So, Rayleigh, all you got to do is write down the name of the song and the artist for the 484 at the end of the countdown. Be the ninth caller with the phrase that pays, and you got tickets to go to Halloween Horror Nights. Let's get back into the countdown, man. Here's song number three.

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0: 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That is song number one for the 484. So I'm opening the door right now. If you want to go to Universal Studios, Islands of Adventure, Halloween Horror Nights 35, it's your chance to win now. All you got to do is tell me all four songs you heard in the countdown and the phrase that pays and be my ninth caller right now. 904-696-2328. While I'm getting a winner, I just want to say happy birthday to Beyonce.
1: 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What's up, y'all? I'm Beyonce, celebrating the 20th anniversary of Beyonce's iconic album, B-Day. 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

0: T-Roy here with the latest on news you need to know for Friday, September the 4th. Did you know today is National Lazy Mom Day? National College Colors Day? Yeah, show your school pride. Go Gators. And Macadamia Nut Day. And happy 45th birthday to Beyonce. All right, let's get into it. The latest in news you need to know. The Soul Train Awards revived after 3 years pause and set to return this November on Friday, November the 27th after a three-year hiatus with a simulcast on CBS, BET Her, VH1, MTV2, and also Spotify and Toyota are the exclusive partners for the event, which will be taped in Chicago where the original Soul Train series began. Details on the hosts, nominees, performers, and honorees for the 2026 ceremony are yet to be announced. And the Lil Durk trial has been a major headline for the past 2 weeks, with Durk facing life in prison for murder for higher charges related to the death of Lil Pab. Testimonies have linked Durk to the alleged hit on Quando Rondo. The jury is expected to begin deliberations on Tuesday. And Sean Diddy Combs' projected prison release date has been changed to February the 5th, 2028, bringing him closer to freedom by 15 days. And Kanye West's hit song Stronger has been recognized as one of the greatest songs ever made, earning a spot on Rolling Stone's list of 500 greatest songs of all time. And Drake is set to make a big announcement on September the 15th at 9 p.m. through a YouTube live stream. The announcement has sparked speculations among fans, with some predicting a new album drop while others anticipating a tour announcement. And congratulations to Cardi B. She made history by earning her fourth diamond single certification with her hit song WAP, the collaboration with Megan Thee Stallion. The achievement surpassed Nicki Minaj's record and solidifies Cardi B as the female rapper with the most diamond certified songs. Hey, listen, for the latest in news you need to know, click the link on my bio on Instagram at IAMTEEROY 2.0.
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0: tinseltown.com and purchase your tickets. 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I got more with Little Duval in just a minute, so hold tight. It's the beat, baby. Happy 904 Day.
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0: 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This is Drizzy Drake.
1: Yeah, yeah.
0: DJ Khaled.
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0: 93.3 to beat jazz, representing hip hop and R&B flavor, and a great way to represent the 904. Little Duval is in the building. Nod Ross is in the building. What up, man?
1: You know what it is, Camp Duval, the movie.
0: Yeah,
1: that's what it's all about.
0: How you feel about the trailer, man? Because I watched it a couple times.
1: I feel good. As long as y'all enjoying it, that's all I care about. You know, when I show it in between when I go do my stand up shows, I show it before the show starts. So just the reaction from how they look at it, that lets me know I think we got a good hit on our hand.
0: That lets you know you got something.
1: Yeah, let me know I got something.
0: Now, what can we expect coming down the pipeline, man? You gonna do a Camp Duval 2?
1: We're gonna do everything. I'm putting out movies as much as I can. If you got ideas, send them to Nod or Lil Hen. Don't send them to me because I ain't gonna care that much. But they're gonna look at them and they're gonna flip them over to me. So if you got an idea, go there. If you're an actor, go to them. Aggravate them. Don't aggravate me. We even looking for grippers. We looking for everything. We looking for PA. We looking for...
0: Oh, y'all just putting on everybody.
1: Yeah, I'm putting on everybody. I told you I'm on my Tyler Perry thing. You know what I'm saying? So, and that's in a good way, you know, because he put on people. So instead of just having one person monopolize, I feel like, all right, let's do it. Bootsy got this thing going on. Tip got this thing going on. We got to have our own thing going on because that's where Hollywood was at. Because you know Hollywood was here first, right?
0: Yeah.
1: In Jacksonville. So we got to bring it back in. That's what I plan on doing.
0: Now, for those who don't know, Camp Duval is real.
1: Nah, it's real.
0: It's real. It's real.
1: It's real, real.
0: Now, where is the official property at?
1: It's in Maine. Yeah, I give you an invite and send you an address. That's all you need to know. But and if you do pull up at the, you don't want to pull up if you ain't invited. That's when it turns to the movie camp.
0: Now, Nard, man, you know I got to talk to you about the Jaguars, man. Little Nuts coming out, man. Yeah.
1: Is
0: you
1: it
0: know,
1: coming out? You got kicked that leg.
2: Yeah. Yeah. I'm back in, man. We ready.
1: You
2: yeah.
1: sure?
2: Yeah, I went to the practice. I was
1: show me
2: the
1: your paperwork. Where your paperwork?
2: I got it hanging up in the house. I'm free.
0: So, you know, me and Duval were talking about the predictions, but I got to ask you, your prediction for this season, bro, what you feeling like, man?
2: I feel like we win 12 and more.
0: Mm-hmm.
2: 12 and more, and we're going to the playoffs.
0: We're going back to the playoffs.
1: How we looked at the camp?
2: No, we looked like we were fast. I tell you that the defense looked fast, and them boys be talking a lot of trash to each other. So I know that's what we about to be on this year. So Super Bowl
0: prediction.
1: Where's the Super Bowl?
0: I forgot where it's at this
1: year.
2: Is it L.A.?
1: Ooh, boy, man.
2: I didn't know you paying for my ticket. But, ooh.
1: What?
2: You
1: say what?
2: Ooh. Camp Duval, man. Nobody dying.
1: You're going to pay for your own ticket if y'all come out and see the movie. Make money and generate money so he can pay for his own ticket to the Super Bowl. Come on, man.
0: Yeah, come on, man. Come on, so, man.
1: How that work?
2: September 10th.
1: How that work?
2: Keep saying that.
0: Now, let me ask this, man. You went to the practice. You seen, is our defense better or our offense better?
2: I think both, honestly. From what I seen, man, we look fast. I'm trying to tell you on defense, man, they fast and physical. Offense, they fast and physical because our receivers going to – they going if Trevor throw it, we going to get it. Know that.
1: How that rains in the Ed White game looking?
2: You already
1: know, man. Watch out, man.
0: Man, Bubba, all them. Shout out to Mandarin.
1: Man, yo, what?
2: Come on, man. Stop yo. Shout out to that boy B5, man. But Ed White this weekend,
1: y'all
2: man.
1: My,
2: we be in range by 14.
0: Mm.
1: Give us a what?
2: We be in range by 14.
1: Bet your show money this weekend.
2: You be going too far, bro.
0: Listen, it's the Camp Duval takeover. I got Little Duval in the building, Nard Ross Hand, and we talking about the movie Camp Duval. 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I got more with Little Duval in just a minute, so keep it right here on the beat. 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
1: Yellow beats. Come at me.

0: whole day. And you know what? I got to give a shout out to EWU. If you don't know, they had the biggest enrollment year ever.
1: Oh, that's dope.
0: For the first HBCU in Florida.
1: That's what's up.
0: So shout out to EWU for doing the thing, man. And they had a lot of people enroll.
1: That's my neighborhood university. It used to be called EWC, then they jumped it up.
0: Yeah.
1: Now they on a whole nother university on them folks like this on the You know what I'm saying? But I always show love to them. I performed in a band uniform on the BET Award.
0: Mm-hmm.
1: Yep. So I've always show love. So to see them grow, it's a beautiful thing.
2: Didn't you go there?
1: Nah, I couldn't. I was so dumb. I couldn't.
0: Well, you know, today is actually 904 day. So what does Duval mean to you, man?
1: I mean, I show it with who I am. My actions show what Duval Day means to me.
0: Mm-hmm.
1: You can't say Duval without saying Lil Duval. You know what I'm saying? You can't mention the city without mentioning my name. So it shows my whole career. And that's over 20-something years, 25, 27 years type shit.
0: Yeah, Nard, what's Duval mean to you, man?
3: The Jaguars. There you go, right there. The Jaguars.
0: So listen, man, if you want to get tickets to see the movie of the year, Camp Duval, no, ain't nobody dying today.
1: Yeah.
0: All you got to do is log on to campduval.com. You're going to scroll down a little. You're going to see September the 10th, Thursday, Tinseltown, right there for the 7 p.m. show. Now, y'all doing any special things for this one? Because it's the first one, right?
1: Yeah, we doing a special thing. We showing it. That's the special thing. You come to the damn movie theater and pay a ticket. Support me, only support you, and I show it through my actions. So you're only hurting yourself if you don't come support it.
0: Real talk, man. So, hey, man, anything else you want to tell Jacksonville why you got that ear, bro?
1: Nah, I wasn't thinking. I was high before I got here, bro. I'm just going off of what I know to do. Promote this movie.
0: Nah, what you saying, man?
3: Man, be there. September 10th. Send them all. Town, Camp Duval, ain't nobody dying today. Come support the city. Come support Lil Duval, man. I thank him for even putting me in the film and taking me on the road, man. So I appreciate you if I never told you that before.
1: Yeah, please support him so he can stop out there playing with the horses.
3: I love them horses, bro.
0: He let him kiss him in the mouth and everything, dog.
3: We're going to get Duval on the horse.
1: He's grinding on the horse.
3: That's not what I'm doing, bro.
1: Yeah, all right.
0: And everybody who's in the movie actually travels with you.
1: Yep, everybody that's in the movie travels. I told you, I keep it in the family. I mean, I do it for everybody. Like, my family is my community. So I was thinking of ways that I could build for our ecosystem as far as in the industry, as far as in Jacksonville, and this was one of the ways I felt we could do it, and showing it through my actions with Camp Duval.
3: Definitely.
0: Hey, man, listen.
1: I'm more of the actions man than the talker.
0: Real talk. 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Remember, campduval.com. Get your tickets now, September the 10th, next Thursday. It's going down. Don't you miss it at Tinseltown, man. And you know, before y'all go, you got to hit him with a Duval, dog.
3: Duval!
0: Roll!
1: I can hold it now.
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2: 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Dr. the People's Choice, kicking it with you right here on this Labor Day Friday. We're getting the entire weekend set off for you right here in the city. You already know what's going down, man. You already know, listen, if you're looking for something to do today, man, and it's going down. The Capitol Chop House downtown. Good Friday's the daytime rooftop party is going on right now to 10. So if you're looking for something to do, man, for my growing section in the city, man, this is the most exclusive rooftop party in the city tonight for the adults. So make sure you come on out. It's going down tonight, Capitol Chop House downtown on the rooftop. All right, now listen, also, it's going down tomorrow, man, the Labor Day Step-A-Thon, the Cuba Libre from 1 to 7 p.m. All my line dancers, sliders, trail riders, steppers, it's going down. This is a special event.

0: kicks off at 7:30 p.m. 18 and up on Sunday night. Come get your skate on. Just do the chill wheel, gene.com. It's going to be a movie. And, of course, don't forget on Monday, Martini Monday, Labor Day. This Monday, we're going to cap things off at Babylon and Bay Meadows, man. That 26th anniversary tour of Martini Monday. I got Dash Pressure live performing. Yours truly, DJ Dr. Doom. And it's going to be off the chain. So get there at 7 o'clock. Doors open at 7. And all you Virgos, if you're celebrating the birthday on Monday, you get complimentary entry, but you got to make sure you RSVP. So text that number right now, 904-257-3374. Or DM me on my Instagram and say it's my birthday, all right? Let's get back to the Mixers Club 933. Let's kick off your Labor Day on the beat.
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9: Where we going,
10: baby? Take me through there.

right to the rooftop day party. Good Friday's day party is going down until 10 p.m. tonight, so make sure you get out there. That's downtown right there on Bay Street. Calford on the rooftop is going down. Yours truly and the crew, so make sure you pop out tonight. Now, tomorrow, like I said, the Labor Day Step-A-Thon is going down at Cuba Libre. So if you like the line dance, step, slide, whatever trail ride, we got all that for you tomorrow. And, of course, that's going down at Cuba Libre from 1 to 7 on tomorrow. And don't forget this Monday, Martini Monday. All right, Martini Monday is going down at Babylon and Bay Meadows, man. So if you're a Virgo, you want to get on that birthday guest list, or if you just want to compliment your table, whoever you are,

0: 18 and up, that's where you pull up on Sunday night, you heard? 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